0: But did you know that green is the color of spring? And green can be big like an ocean, and important like a mountain, and cool and friendly like, or tall and skinny like a tree, and me. But when green is all there is to be, it kind of makes you wonder why. Why, wonder why, wonder why. Hey, I'm green, and I think it'll do fine, 'cause green is just what I want to be. 'Cause green is beautiful, baby. Right on green. And anyway, money's green.
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'Cause it ain't right that she should live alone. Mister, here's the bag with all my money.

up before he can see the sky. Yes, and how many ears must one man have before he can hear people cry? Yes, and how many deaths will it take till he knows?

And I fished for the silver perch by the locks at Sally's Bridge, where the lazy dappled horses pulled the barge. Played Relievio and I boxed the fox

le temps du prélude ne doit pas être rude. Niagara, dévorez-moi les yeux, mais avec retenue, pour que je m'habitue. Déshabillez-moi. Oui, mais pas tout de suite. Pas trop vite. Sachez m'hypnotiser. M'envelopper. Me capturer.

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Since I was shot, there's nobody but you. 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